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10: Partly cloudy with a chance of showers and the risk of a thunderstorm, clearing overnight with a low of 12. Tomorrow, a mix of sun and cloud with a chance of afternoon showers with the risk of a thunderstorm and a high of 24. Sunny on Saturday, 24. And for Sunday, cloudy with a chance of showers and a high of 23. For local and regional information and events, visit bigfm.ca.
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9: Partly cloudy with a chance of showers and the risk of a thunderstorm, clearing overnight with a low of 12. Tomorrow, a mix of sun and cloud with a chance of afternoon showers with the risk of a thunderstorm and a high of 24. Sunny on Saturday, 24, and for Sunday, cloudy with the chance of showers and a high of 23. For local and regional information and events, visit bigfm.ca.
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Keeping things running while everyone complains about how you run things. 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

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We'll back you up. Massage parlor. 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

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The CFL? 9 teams in a dream. 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

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You know the one that cheaps out on cheese curds, but still calls it deluxe poutine? 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

Which job could you fake for an entire week? 866-569-4283. Working here doesn't count. You need like zero skills. Have you heard our music or the morning show? 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
2: 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About the shack outside the game. You know what I'm talking about. Just let me know if you wanna go to that whole mile on the range. They got a lot of nice girls.

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Don't think we didn't notice what else you slipped in there. We're on to you. And we like it.

The 17 is a two-lane highway. What do you figure? 10? 25 years? When you're haunting your great-grandkids from hell? 866-569-4283. 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

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Who the hell else would it be? The ghost of the kitten you had as a kid? By the way, your dad was the one who accidentally ran over it.

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No promises on Derek, though. That, in and of itself, is a bit of a crapshoot.

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Is it true your mom was once a famous stripper in Montreal? 866-569-4283. 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Ones when she was hot and not saggy. 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

Funny how election season introduces you to people who have apparently been pillars of the community for decades. All of a sudden, they're running in the upcoming election. 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Yikes!

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3: Good morning at 6 o'clock. I'm Tarek Scott. Here's what's going on. The United Counties of Prescott and Russell withdrawing funding from the Cameron residents in Hawkesbury effective September 30th, saying required service standards are not being met. About 10 vulnerable residents must find a new place to live as families raise concerns over meals, bed bugs, and possible legal action. North Glengarry offering a new recycling option for eligible small businesses. Beginning Friday the 21st, businesses that generate a similar amount of recyclables as a typical household can drop off their materials at the Waste Diversion Depot on Industrial in Alexandria, Fridays from 8 till 4. Businesses must qualify and register with the township before using the service. To register or find out more if you're eligible, drop an email to pwadmin@northglengarry.ca. A blue-green algae bloom has been confirmed in the southeast area of Mill Pond in Alexandria. While testing shows levels below Health Canada's recreational water guidelines, residents and pets are being asked to avoid the water and algae. Meanwhile, Island Park Beach has posted unsafe swimming due to elevated bacterial levels. The beach advisory is unrelated to the algae bloom. Julie Sege is running for mayor of Hawkesbury in this fall's municipal election, promising a new approach focused on transparency, collaboration, and stronger community involvement. Her platform includes better long-term planning for roads and infrastructure, improving housing opportunities, rebuilding citizen participation, and developing stronger regional partnerships. Sege also wants a bigger vision for Confederation Park and says Hawkesbury needs a council where every elected member has a voice and the opportunity to lead. You can find out more about Sege's vision for the town by reading her complete outline on our website at bigfm.ca. In big sports, the Jays' slight winning streak came to an end. Red Sox beat them last night 7-0. Tonight, they will host the Yankees at 7:15. Football-wise, the Ottawa Redblacks are in Winnipeg to play the Blue Bombers. Big weekend weather, sun with cloud again today, a 40%.

0: 5% chance of afternoon showers, the risk of a thunderstorm, 24. Cloudy tonight, showers could happen early tonight, the risk of a thunderstorm, a low near 11. Sunshine tomorrow, 24. Clouds, a 40% chance of showers on Sunday. Sunday's high at 23. For Monday, sun cloud mix, a very small chance of showers, the high at 25. Right now, it's 13. And now, you're up to date.
1: The number one reason you turn on the radio. Seriously, you think people are going to believe that? The Big Breakfast with Derek Scott.

Hey, we made it. Happy Friday, friend. Ron Adams on Big FM. Yes, a chance of afternoon showers, a small chance, possibly some thunderstorm activity. Sun with cloud, otherwise 24 later on today. It's 13. A reminder why it's okay to be single. Today is International Nagging Day. You might be single, but then again, you've got a boss. Hopefully not a nagger of a boss, especially for the fact that it's Friday.

0: 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Typical forecast again today, a blend of sun and cloud, a 40% chance of showers, mainly in the afternoon. Risk of a thunderstorm, 24. Humid eggs around 26, 27. It's 13 in Prescott Russell, SDG in Western Quebec on the Big Breakfast with Derek. Hey, back to school right around the corner. What, about 2 weeks? And of back to school, this is really clever. This TikTok mom put together a poem.
1: 'Twas the night before school starts, and all through the house, no one was sleeping except for my spouse. The backpacks were stuffed and crammed with supplies, and visions of summertime screaming goodbye. The shoes from last May don't fit on their feet, and no one could pick for lunch what they wanted to eat. Where's my water bottle? Came screams down the hall. It's the blue one, the green one, they can't find them at all. We scoured the laundry for a missing left sock, and looked up in panic as we noticed the clock. Then out on the street there arose such a clatter, so I peeked out of my window to see what was the matter. And what before my wondering eyes does appear? But a bus! When my kids are car riders this year. The alarms are blaring that chorus of dread. Kids are pulling the blankets over their head. Backpack, lunchbox, shoes on your toes. Get out of the bathroom and put on real clothes. Stumbled on the stairs like the walking dead. Looking at me like they expected breakfast in bed. Loaded the car and buckled the whole lot. We hit the road at 7:25 on the dot. Just kidding. We were so late to school drop off. Out they went with a skip and a hop. Have a great day. Pay attention. Be good. And they ran to the doors just as fast as they could. I rolled up the window and let out a cheer. Silence. Silence at last for my overstimulated ears. I whispered to myself as I drove away. Happy first day to all. Good luck to teachers today.
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3: Good morning. It's a clear drive on the Queensway and Highway 416. I'm not seeing any major problems with Highway 174, and it's a clear drive on city streets. 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

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The time has come to galvanize. Come on. 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

A week from today, the first ever Castleman Rib Fest and Poutine kicks off at the J.R. 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Good morning.

Another day of pretending your job doesn't age you faster than milk in the sun. Have a great day from the Big Breakfast on Big FM.

0: my list. Vain Dider D, Mate. Sunset, Big FM, Captain of A News, saying Big FM on the Big Breakfast with Derek. Some of the stories we're following this morning. United Counties of Prescott Russell dropping funding from Cameron residents in Hawkesbury starting September 30th, saying standards are not being met. 10 residents will have to find a new place to call home. A blue-green algae bloom has been confirmed at Mill Pond in Alexandria, while Island Park Beach remains closed to swimming due to elevated bacteria. Julie Sege is running for mayor of the town of Hawkesbury, promising greater transparency, collaboration, and community involvement. You can read her complete platform on our website at bigfm.ca. Suncloud mix throughout the morning, maybe some afternoon showers, possibly a thunderstorm. 24 the high. It's 13 degrees. You know, not only is today National Nagging Day, no, it's also National Tattoo Removal Day. According to a tat removal expert, here are the top three tats we regret getting the most. Number three, someone's name. Yes, you thought it would last forever. Your first love. Until you discovered a tattoo she had with another guy's name, and it was fresh ink. Makes you wonder. Another tattoo that people regret getting? Those barbed wire tattoos? And the number one tattoo that we regret getting? You know, the old typical tramp stamp. Like the one I have on my lower back that says Papa.
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2: We're still doing well over the Queensway and Highway 416. 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

Doobie Brothers China Grove on Big FM playing whatever. By the way, it was a joke. I do not have a tramp stamp on my lower back that says Papa. It says something else that I can't repeat on the radio. Am I telling the truth or am I lying? You'll never know unless you see me at the beach or something. Good morning, Big FM.

0: Steven Tyler and the boys, Aerosmith, Them Deuces Are Wild on Big FM, playing Whatever. 24 today, sun with cloud throughout the morning, maybe some afternoon showers and possibly a thunderstorm, but slim to nil. Hopefully Mother Nature does not rain our beginning of the weekend parade. 40% chance of showers expected. It's 14 degrees now.
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3: On the Queensway eastbound, I'm just starting to see some light volume through Green Bank. Westbound is all clear. Highway 416 is doing well in both directions. And I'm not seeing anything that would slow you down on city streets. If you see something slowing things down, give us a call at 1-833-NOW-SLOW. 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And that's the latest traffic. I'm Antonia Altavante.
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1: 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It's worth the drive. Good morning, it's 7 o'clock. I'm Derek Scott. Here's what's going on. The United Counties of Prescott and Russell withdrawing funding from the Cameron residents in Hawkesbury effective September 30th, saying required service standards are not being met. About 10 vulnerable residents must find a new place to live as families raise concerns over meals, bed bugs, and possible legal action. North Glengarry offering a new recycling option for eligible small businesses. Beginning Friday the 21st, businesses that generate a similar amount of recyclables as a typical household can drop off their materials at the Waste Diversion Depot on Industrial in Alexandria, Fridays from 8 till 4. Businesses must qualify and register with the township before using the service. To register or find out more if you're eligible, drop an email to pwadmin@northglengarry.ca. A blue-green algae bloom has been confirmed in the southeast area of Mill Pond in Alexandria. While testing shows levels below Health Canada's recreational water guidelines, residents and pets are being asked to avoid the water and algae. Meanwhile, Island Park Beach has posted unsafe swimming due to elevated bacterial levels. The beach advisory is unrelated to the algae bloom. Julie Sege is running for mayor of Hawkesbury in this fall's municipal election, promising a new approach focused on transparency, collaboration, and stronger community involvement. Her platform includes better long-term planning for roads and infrastructure, improving housing opportunities, rebuilding citizen participation, and developing stronger regional partnerships. Sege also wants a bigger vision for Confederation Park and says Hawkesbury needs a council where every elected member has a voice and the opportunity to lead. You can find out more about Sege's vision for the town by reading her complete outline on our website at bigfm.ca. In big sports, the Jays' slight winning streak came to an end. Red Sox beat them last night 7-0. Tonight, they will host the Yankees at 7:15. Football-wise, the Ottawa Redblacks are in Winnipeg to play the Blue Bombers. Big weekend weather, sun with cloud again today, a 40% chance of afternoon showers, the risk of a thunderstorm, 24. Cloudy tonight, showers could happen early tonight, the risk of a thunderstorm, a low near 11. Sunshine tomorrow, 24. Clouds, a 40% chance of showers on Sunday. Sunday's high at 23. For Monday, sun cloud mix, a very small chance of showers, the high at 25.

0: Phil Collins, Don't Lose My Number More Whatever. On Big FM, sun with cloud across the region, possible afternoon showers, 24 the high. It's 14 on the Big Breakfast with Derek. Happy Friday. Have you ever had a dream where you're on vacation somewhere exotic and new?
1: Michael, I had a dream last night that I was visiting planet Mars.
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0: 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Hey, your last chance to win free gas, $100 in free gas courtesy of McEwen Fuel Stations and Quickie Convenience. That will come up around 845, 850. You tell me the mystery McEwen location and you score $100. Chance to score not one, but two family four-packs of tickets to Wamet Farms Adventure in Vantlick Hill. That's on the way around 7:45. Hey, why not check it out if you're planning on going to the Vantlick Hill Fair? It continues this weekend, wrapping up on Sunday. We'll have more info on what's coming up today in just a bit. Sun cloud mix, that's what's coming up weather-wise. Maybe some afternoon rain, possibly a thunderstorm, 24. 13 in the area now. If you have a sweet tooth when it comes, let's say, to cookies, Oreo is releasing three limited edition new flavors, including chicken and waffle, deep fried, and banana pudding. Cookies will be out in stores just in time for back to school on the 24th. Now, taste testers say the deep-fried Oreo is the best. See, myself, I would go with banana pudding. I'd feel less guilty eating a whole package because we're talking bananas, right? They're good for you. They're packed with potassium, vitamin C, B6, magnesium, fiber. Oh, yes, I know. It's only banana flavor. But to me, it's close enough.
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2: On the Queensway eastbound, I'm just starting to see that usual slow patch through Parkdale. Westbound looks good. Highway 416 is moving, as well as Highway 174, and I'm still not seeing anything that would slow you down on city streets or bridges. Live your best life around the campfire. 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And that's the latest traffic. I'm Antonia Altabonte.
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Family Day goes on tomorrow in Wendover. Optimist Club there having their Family Day at the Lucien Delorme Community Center. 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

0: Nice to love you. It's so easy because you love listening to Big FM. That's why you're lovable. It's the Big Breakfast with Derek, 7:39:24 today. Sunshine and clouds throughout the morning. Some afternoon showers on the way. It's 14. Some of the stories we're following this morning. United Counties of Prescott Russell dropping funding from Cameron residents in Hawkesbury, saying standards are not being met. North Glengarry is launching a new recycling option for eligible small businesses starting next week. A blue-green algae bloom has been confirmed at Mill Pond in Alexandria, while Island Park Beach remains closed to swimming. And Julie Seguin is running for mayor of Hawkesbury, promising greater transparency, collaboration, and community involvement. You can find out more about Julie's platform on our website now at bigfm.ca. Hey, if you are thinking about maybe getting a second dog, maybe your first one, even a cat, do the right thing, okay? And use a rescue. And now there's an app that could make the whole process a lot faster. It's called Get Buddy. And this thing works a lot like Tinder. You see a pet that catches your eye, you swipe, and hopefully you find your new best friend. The whole idea is to speed up the adoption process and get more animals into loving homes. Great idea. I mean, you swipe right for a dog, you swipe left for a cat that looks like they already hate you.
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2: St. Laurent southbound between Innes and Industrial. We're dealing with a crash and we're reduced to one lane, so use caution. On the Queensway eastbound, it looks like we're just dealing with an issue before you hit Kirkwood, and then I'm seeing the usual volume through Parkdale. The Queensway westbound looks good. We're also still doing well over our bridges, but it looks like we're dealing with a crash now just by Rideau Street and Waller Street. 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And that's the latest traffic. I'm Antonia Oltabonte.
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0: Money Talks AC/DC on the Big Breakfast with Derek on Big FM, playing whatever. 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
2: St. Laurent southbound between Innes and Industrial. We're dealing with a crash and we're reduced to one lane, so use caution. On the Queensway eastbound, it looks like we're just dealing with an issue before you hit Kirkwood, and then I'm seeing the usual volume through Parkdale. The Queensway westbound looks good. We're also still doing well over our bridges, but it looks like we're dealing with a crash now just by Rideau Street and Waller Street. 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And that's the latest traffic. I'm Antonia Altavante.
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0: Here's what's going on. The United Counties of Prescott and Russell withdrawing funding from the Cameron residents in Hawkesbury effective September 30th, saying required service standards are not being met. About 10 vulnerable residents must find a new place to live as families raise concerns over meals, bed bugs, and possible legal action. North Glengarry offering a new recycling option for eligible small businesses. Beginning Friday the 21st, businesses that generate a similar amount of recyclables as a typical household can drop off their materials at the Waste Diversion Depot on Industrial in Alexandria, Fridays from 8 till 4. Businesses must qualify and register with the township before using the service. To register or find out more if you're eligible, drop an email to pwadmin@northglengarry.ca. A blue-green algae bloom has been confirmed in the southeast area of Mill Pond in Alexandria. While testing shows levels below Health Canada's recreational water guidelines, residents and pets are being asked to avoid the water and algae. Meanwhile, Island Park Beach has posted unsafe swimming due to elevated bacterial levels. The beach advisory is unrelated to the algae bloom. Julie Sege is running for mayor of Hawkesbury in this fall's municipal election, promising a new approach focused on transparency, collaboration, and stronger community involvement. Her platform includes better long-term planning for roads and infrastructure, improving housing opportunities, rebuilding citizen participation, and developing stronger regional partnerships. Sege also wants a bigger vision for Confederation Park and says Hawkesbury needs a council where every elected member has a voice and the opportunity to lead. You can find out more about Sege's vision for the town by reading her complete outline on our website at bigfm.ca. In big sports, the Jays' slight winning streak came to an end. Red Sox beat them last night 7-0. Tonight, they will host the Yankees at 7:15. Football-wise, the Ottawa Redblacks are in Winnipeg to play the Blue Bombers. Big weekend weather, sun with cloud again today, a 40% chance of afternoon showers, the risk of a thunderstorm, 24. Cloudy tonight, showers could happen early tonight, the risk of a thunderstorm, a low near 11. Sunshine tomorrow, 24, clouds, a 40% chance of showers on Sunday, Sunday's high at 23. For Monday, sun cloud mix, a very small chance of showers, the high at 25. Right now, it's 13, and now you're up to date.
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0: Here's a whatever song that turns one wild week into a movie, literally. The lyrics are packed with film talk, from a rough cut Tuesday to a flashback Sunday with camera clicks at the beginning of the song, and the chorus is actually pretty sparse. It's mostly Peter Wolf shouting the title while the band answers. And let's just say the band had a lot of fun putting together the video, completely cutting loose, throwing paint all over each other. Song actually popped up in The Simpsons, was featured in several movies, and it certainly lives on. Especially here at Big FM, it's the story behind...

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0: Tom Petty, The Heartbreakers, Refugee. 92.5 Big FM, proud to call Clarence Rockland home. 107.7 Big FM, Hawkesbury, Prescott, Russell, SDG, and yes, you listening in Western Quebec, across the region today. A mix of sun and cloud, a very small chance of rain in the afternoon. 24 the high, we've been locked at 13 and 14 throughout the morning. Well, back to school, right around the corner, a couple of weeks to go. This is kind of cool. This TikTok mom decided to put together a poem in honor of back to school.
1: 'Twas the night before school starts, and all through the house, no one was sleeping except for my spouse. The backpacks were stuffed and crammed with supplies and visions of summertime screaming goodbye. The shoes from last May don't fit on their feet, and no one could pick for lunch what they wanted to eat. Where's my water bottle? Came screams down the hall. It's the blue one, the green one. They can't find them at all. We scoured the laundry for a missing left sock and looked up in panic as we noticed the clock. Then out on the street, there arose such a clatter, so I peeked out of my window to see what was the matter. And what before my wondering eyes does appear but a bus. When my kids are car riders this year, the alarms are blaring that chorus of dread. Kids are pulling the blankets over their head. Backpack, lunchbox, shoes on your toes. Get out of the bathroom and put on real clothes. Stumbled on the stairs like the walking dead, looking at me like they expected breakfast in bed. Loaded the car and buckled the whole lot. We hit the road at 7:25 on the dot. Just kidding, we were so late to school drop off. Out they went with a skip and a hop. Have a great day, pay attention, be good. And they ran to the doors just as fast as they could. I rolled up the window and let out a cheer. Silence at last for my overstimulated ears. I whispered to myself as I drove away. Happy first day to all. Good luck to teachers today.
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3: Keep in mind we're reduced to one lane. Southbound at St. Laurent between Innes and Industrial, as we deal with a crash, use caution. I do see volume. Also, we're dealing with an accident just at the intersection of Rideau and Waller Street and the Queensway Eastbound. It looks like there's still an issue ongoing near Kirkwood, and then you will just find delays through Parkdale. Westbound is all clear. 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And that's the latest traffic. I'm Antonia Altavante.
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Exhibits and artisan displays open at 9. The Midway gets rolling at noon. And the horse pull hits the grandstand at 6. 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

The Big Breakfast. Because someone had to get up, shower, drive, and be a functioning adult. And it sure as hell wasn't the work from home crew. Do we sound bitter?

0: 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And, of course, we've got the Big FM Whatever Goes weekend. Great party songs, commercial-free, 7 till 2 a.m. We've got the first one on the way tonight, second one on the way tomorrow night. 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United Counties of Prescott Russell dropping funding from Cameron residents in Hawkesbury beginning end of September. Saying standards are not being met, 10 residents will now have to find a new place to live. A blue-green algae bloom has been confirmed at Mill Pond in Alexandria, while Island Park Beach remains closed to swimming. And Julissa Game is running for mayor of Hawkesbury, promising greater transparency, collaboration, and community involvement. You can find out more about her vision for the town of Hawkesbury on our website, bigfm.ca. Sun with cloud across the region today. Possible afternoon showers, maybe a thunderstorm as well. 24 the high. It's 14 degrees. Starbucks employees are probably dreading this weekend because the unicorn frappuccino is coming back. It's only sticking around for the weekend. Have you ever had one before? It's a sweet and kind of tart mango-flavored drink topped with blue drizzle, whipped cream, and pink and blue toppings. I know it sounds innocent enough, right? Well, here's the catch. These things take a while to make, and that's why exactly many Starbucks employees hate making them. So to every Starbucks employee looking at this weekend like, you know, it's a prison sentence, remember, you had options. You could have taken that job at Tim Hortons instead.
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2: On the Queensway eastbound, we're dealing with volume through Parkdale, and it looks like the issue through Kirkwood has cleared. Westbound is still doing well on the Queensway. And City Streets, I'm still spotting a crash just at Rideau Street by Waller Street. We're also still dealing with a crash, and we're reduced to one lane on St. Laurent, southbound between Innes and Industrial. Also, Elgin, southbound, a right lane is closed between Queen and Albert. 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And that's the latest traffic on Antonia Altavante.
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Looking for something fun to do? Free family fun in Rockland tonight. The Clarence Rockland Public Library's end of summer party happening from 6 to 8 at Polk Simon. Barbecues on the way tonight, ice cream truck, bouncy castles, face painting, and there's also going to be prize announcements. That's tonight's Polk Simon right on DuPark Avenue with the Clarence Rockland Public Library with Shaggy. 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
2: On the Queensway eastbound, I'm just seeing volume through Parkdale. The Queensway westbound looks good. Highway 416 is moving at the limit. And city streets, we're still dealing with an accident. We're reduced to one lane. On St. Laurent southbound between Innes and Industrial because of a crash. Also a heads up, Elgin southbound, a right lane is closed between Queen and Albert for construction. And this is until October 30th. And a crash down with Bronson and University. It looks like there's also still a crash on Rideau just by Waller Street. 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And that's the latest traffic. I'm Antonia Altavante.
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For Cumberland, ooh, lots of unstable people there. Clarence Point and Vars. Yeah, like they're crazy.

When they go on and on, just go along with it. Agree. 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

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Cashback.

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10: A sun-clad mix throughout the morning. A 40% chance of showers in the afternoon. Possibly a thunderstorm 24. Clouds and possible showers tonight. The risk of another thunderstorm, a low near 11. Mainly sunny tomorrow 24. Clouds and a 40% chance of showers Sunday 23, coming up on Monday. Sun with cloud, a very small chance of showers, the high 25. 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
10: A sun-clad mix throughout the morning. A 40% chance of showers in the afternoon. Possibly a thunderstorm 24. Clouds and possible showers tonight. The risk of another thunderstorm, a low near 11. Mainly sunny tomorrow, 24. Clouds and a 40% chance of showers Sunday, 23. Coming up on Monday, sun with cloud, a very small chance of showers, the high 25. 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

Do you ever wonder if your pets look around and say, "Damn, are you ever going to clean this dump?" 866-569-4283. 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

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Still can't even get our neighbors to like us.

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1: It's Lauren from Big Afternoons. 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
0: Sun cloud mix throughout the afternoon. There is a chance of off and on showers. The risk of a thunderstorm with the humidex 26. Cloudy tonight, a 40% chance of showers early this evening. The risk of a thunderstorm 11 overnight. Mainly sunny tomorrow, 24. Sunshine, clouds, and a 40% chance of showers Sunday, 23. Coming up on Monday, sun with cloud continues. A very small chance of showers, the high 25. For local and regional info and upcoming events, visit bigfm.ca.
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14: Sun cloud mix throughout the afternoon. There is a chance of off and on showers. The risk of a thunderstorm with the humid X 26. Cloudy tonight, a 40% chance of showers early this evening. The risk of a thunderstorm 11 overnight. Mainly sunny tomorrow, 24. Sunshine, clouds, and a 40% chance of showers Sunday, 23. Coming up on Monday, sun with cloud continues. A very small chance of showers, the high 25. 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
0: 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Slightly better than what's in that Tupperware container.

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They forgot about you. We haven't. You guys have the best booze at parties.

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In what sick, twisted reality is paying $550,000 for a mold-infested fixer-upper with a cracked foundation considered a good investment? 866-569-4283.

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13: Sun cloud mix throughout the afternoon. There is a chance of off and on showers. The risk of a thunderstorm with the humid X 26. Cloudy tonight, a 40% chance of showers early this evening. The risk of a thunderstorm 11 overnight. Mainly sunny tomorrow, 24. Sunshine, clouds, and a 40% chance of showers Sunday, 23. Coming up on Monday, sun with cloud continues. A very small chance of showers, the high 25. 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
0: 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Can you hear us, Julia? Huh? Can you hear us? She blocked us again, didn't she?

If repeating the same thing over and over again with the same outcome is considered insanity, why the hell do you come home from work? 866-569-4283. 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
2: Good afternoon, I'm Bill Kingston. Here is what's going on. Some 2,000 property owners around Okanagan Lake in BC have been allowed to return to their places after wildfire evacuation orders were lifted, but the restriction remains in place near Summerland, where a separate fire threatens the community. The Bald Range fire now measures 190 square kilometers, and the BC Wildfire Service says there was a surge in fire activity brought on by clear skies and swirling winds today. Quebec provincial police have arrested two people after a drug bust in Lachute. Two men, aged 65 and 47, were arrested at a home on Principal Street today and later released with a future court date in Saint-Jérôme. Officers seized cannabis and concentrated cannabis, meth, cocaine, contraband cigarettes, and $500 in cash. Champlain Township has a new infrastructure director. Mark Legault has previously worked with the Village of St. Isidore and most recently was the director of public works with The Nation. Champlain Township announced his appointment today. Hawkesbury is pulling its funding for Cameron residents as of the end of September, citing inadequate service standards. The private home for people living with mental illness will see residents have to find alternate places to live if they want to keep the $700 a month in living expenses. The home has been previously the target of complaints, including meal quality and bed bugs, with some families considering legal action. Two suspected drunk drivers have been caught within hours of each other by Hawkesbury OPP. The first driver, 37-year-old Francis LeBlanc, was pulled over in Champlain Township earlier today and charged with drug and drunk driving and dangerous driving. Then a few hours later, 49-year-old Anthony Longo was pulled over in Alfred Plantagenet and allegedly failed a roadside sobriety test. Both had their driver's licenses suspended for 3 months, their vehicles impounded for a week, and were given a future court date in Lornell. A Guinness Book of World Records attempt will be made in St. Albert in a little over a week. Francis Latour will attempt to break the record for the largest number of agricultural plow blades pulled simultaneously on Saturday, August 22nd. It will take 40 two-furrow plows pulled by six tractors to set the record. The location for next weekend's attempt is where the world record for the greatest number of threshing machines operating at the same time at 243 was set 7 years ago. Big sports, the Toronto Blue Jays start a three-game series at home with the New York Yankees. The Jays are two games out of a final wildcard spot in the American League. Shane Bieber is on the mound. CFL action, the winless Ottawa Redblacks are in Washington to take on the Blue Bombers. Big FM weather, partly cloudy tonight, a chance of showers early in the evening with a risk of a thunderstorm, a low of 11, sunny tomorrow with a high of 24. On Sunday, cloudy with a 40% chance of showers and a high of 19. Right now it's 23 degrees, and now you're up to date. It's

Big FM playing whatever. It's the Ataris, Boys of Summer. Hey there, it's Lauren Glazer. Happy Friday afternoon. Yeah, we made it through another one. Wow, this summer's going by so quick. You know what, friends? I am going to pass along some information that you may think is kind of a little crazy, but hey, it's Friday. Things that you would have never thought would be a thing in 2026. We'll get to those in a couple of seconds, okay? Dexy's Midnight Runner and Come On Eileen on Big FM playing whatever.

0: 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Boom. It's Sloan and Money City Maniacs. Hey there, it's Lauren Glaser. So, you know what? I don't think anybody out there would have put this on their 2026 bingo card or maybe ever because, yeah, it's a little, you know, crazy out there. There is a new type of storm. I don't know if you've heard about this. It's sweeping across the U.S., and with everything that's going on in the world right now, I really hope we don't get them here. They're called fungal storms. Yeah, you heard that right. They're called fungal storms. What are they? Well, they're exactly what you think. So it's basically a fungus that's being picked up during windstorms, and they're just spreading the spores all over the place. So, you know, if you have a house or if you ever dealt with fungus, you know, fungus is not something to be messed with, right? The wind basically lifting up the schmutz in the contaminated soil, and it's just going everywhere. So far, this has been reported in the southwest United States. But you know what? With the weather being so hot and dry and so weird lately, who's to say we can't get this here? Here's another one. And this is crazy banana, my friends. I don't think you have this on your bingo card for sure. This is straight nightmare fuel. So it seems that in Florida, where like everything that's crazy happens, the squirrels there have started eating lizards. Well, why, you may ask? Well, it seems that when the squirrels don't have their usual supply of food, like nuts and plants and my Christmas decorations, they adapt and look for a new food source. So in some cases, they can't find anything except, well, lizards. You don't believe me? Well, there is actually video evidence online. Just Google it. It's absolutely wild to see a squirrel like devouring a whole lizard. I don't know where this world's headed, but if the squirrels are eating lizards now, I don't think that's very good.
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12: Partly cloudy with a chance of showers early this evening with the risk of a thunderstorm, a low of 11. Sunny tomorrow with a high of 24. And on Sunday, cloudy with a 40% chance of showers and a high of 19. 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

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Hey there, it's Lauren Glaser. Happy Friday afternoon. So do want to check this out because it's happening not this weekend, but next weekend. If you don't have any plans, check this out. Us here at Big FM, along with the Live, Love, Shop local people, we are inviting you to the Moonlight Market. It's happening next Saturday, the 22nd, from 5 till 10 o'clock in the evening. Vendors that are from our region are going to be there selling their stuff at the Bergeron Garden Center. That's De La Bay Road, just off the 17th. Blondie now in Heart of Glass on Big FM, playing Whatever.

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The tiniest mystical shop in Ontario, overflowing with everyday magic, Canadian handmade treasures, and personality. 108 Main Street East, in the heart of Van Cleek Hill. 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

0: Journey with Love and Touch and Squeeze in Big FM playing whatever. That's your vinyl vault song for this afternoon. All brought to you by the Magic Dwarf out in Van Cleek Hill. Go check them out. They do have a really cool shop out there. You know what, friends? The lyrics for that song, Love and Touch and Squeeze in, not made up, according to Steve Perry. What happened was he wrote the song after seeing his girlfriend at the time. Well, she was getting out of a car and gave the driver of the car a really nice long kiss. Unfortunately, it wasn't him. The original title was to be Love Justice, but Love and Touch and Squeeze and kind of won out. The song developed a little bit differently for the band, so Steve Perry started the session playing a bass as opposed to singing. Also, there's a little bit of a nod to Sam Cooke in the song. So the opening line to Love and Touch and Squeeze and goes, "You make me weep, I want to die." That's a complete tip of the cap to Cooke's song, Nothing Can Change This Love. Another one, here's a cool part. There's a Queen connection as well. The producer was Roy Thomas Baker, who produced Bohemian Rhapsody. And that layered na-na-nas right at the end, that was done the same way as the vocal stacking was done on the Queen track. That's really a cool fact. There was some rumor that Steve Perry was to join the band for the 50th anniversary farewell tour. Unfortunately, that's just a rumor. That's, you know, kind of sucks because it would be really cool to see the OG band come together for the 50th, right? The band, if you are looking to see them with the replacement singer, and he's doing a good job himself, the tour is ongoing now. They do have a stop in Toronto, and that is November the 4th.
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2: Good afternoon. I'm Bill Kingston. Here is what's going on. Some 2,000 property owners around Okanagan Lake in BC have been allowed to return to their places after wildfire evacuation orders were lifted, but the restriction remains in place near Summerland, where a separate fire threatens the community. The Bald Range fire now measures 190 square kilometers, and the BC Wildfire Service says there was a surge in fire activity brought on by clear skies and swirling winds today. Quebec provincial police have arrested two people after a drug bust in Lachute. Two men, aged 65 and 47, were arrested at a home on Principal Street today and later released with a future court date in Saint-Jérôme. Officers seized cannabis and concentrated cannabis, meth, cocaine, contraband cigarettes, and $500 in cash. Champlain Township has a new infrastructure director. Mark Legault has previously worked with the Village of St. Isidore and most recently was the Director of Public Works with The Nation. Champlain Township announced his appointment today. Hawkesbury is pulling its funding for Cameron residents as of the end of September, citing inadequate service standards. The private home for people living with mental illness will see residents have to find alternate places to live if they want to keep the $700 a month in living expenses. The home has been previously the target of complaints, including meal quality and bed bugs, with some families considering legal action. Current Hawkesbury Councilwoman Julie Séguin is running for mayor in this fall's municipal election. She wants to see more transparency, collaboration, and stronger community involvement. Séguin also wants a bigger vision for Confederation Park. She is one of two councillors and four people running for mayor with nominations open until next Friday afternoon. Read more about her platform under the local regional info tab at bigfm.ca. A Guinness Book of World Records attempt will be made in St. Albert in a little over a week. Francois Latour will attempt to break the record for the largest number of agricultural plow blades pulled simultaneously on Saturday, August 22nd. It will take 42 furrow plows pulled by six tractors to set the record. The location for next weekend's attempt is where the world record for the greatest number of threshing machines operating at the same time, 243, was set 7 years ago. Big sports, the Toronto Blue Jays start a three-game series at home with the New York Yankees. The Jays are two games out of the final wild card spot in the American League. Shane Bieber is on the mound. CFL action, the winless Ottawa Red Blacks are in Winnipeg to take on the Blue Bombers. Big FM weather, partly cloudy tonight, a chance of showers early in the evening with the risk of a thunderstorm, a low of 11, sunshine tomorrow, 24 degrees, and on Sunday, overcast with a 40% chance of showers and a high of 19. Right now it's 23 degrees, and now you're up to date.
0: Big Afternoons with Lauren means songs you love, and stuff that he says that'll make you go, what the hell is that guy talking about? Big FM. He fits in nicely.

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Twisted Sister, we're not going to take it. No, we're not going to take it. Of course we're not. It's Friday. Hey there, it's Lauren Glaser. Hopefully you aren't doing well. So, you know what? You do want to stick around. Why? Because I'm going to talk about candy in a couple of minutes. Why am I talking about candy? Because I can. Tom Petty now, Learning to Fly on Big FM, playing whatever. Well, it started.

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We salute you, retail workers, making minimum wage, hating your job. 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

0: Big FM playing Whatever with Men Without Hats and the Safety Dance. Good afternoon. It's Lauren Glaser. So, yeah, you stuck around. So that means I'm going to tell you a little bit about candy. So I saw this story online, and you know what? I had to share with you because, you know what? I'm all about eating, and it's a bonus story because it's about candy. So, yeah, it's double good, right? So here is a list of the best candies you can buy at the Dollar Tree. But if you're really in a pinch and you can't find a Dollar Tree where you are, you could substitute Dollar Tree for Dollarama. Or for my Quebec friends, just go to the DAP or the convenience store, right? Some fun ones on here, and they are definitely Glaser approved because I have sort of a little bit of a candy problem. Okay, maybe a big candy problem. Swedish Fish on here. But when you go to the store, a bit of advice, you got to feel them. You got to squish them. You got to make sure they're fresh because if you ever bitten into like a hardish sort of Swedish fish, no, it's not good. Mike and Ike on this list, but it's got to be the Mega Mix. I'm not a big super fan of Mike and Ike, but you know, my wife does like the Mike and Ike. So we have some in the house. These are new. I haven't tried them yet, but I have seen them. They're called Mamba Fruit Chews. They kind of look like taffy. It's a variety pack. So you got in there the strawberry, the raspberry, and the orange. Sounds kind of interesting. Another one I've not tried but have seen, they're called Albanese Gummies. They're sour. And again, a warning, you have to be careful with the sour stuff because it could go really bad really fast. If you've been there, you know what I'm talking about. Here's one I just tried. They're called High Chews. It's an import. I believe they're a Japanese import, and they have a mixed bag. It's like a cola-flavored bag. I tried the cola ones. Excellent. Give them two thumbs up. 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It all depends. So you know what? If you are looking for candy, just a couple suggestions of what to pick up.
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4: Partly cloudy with a 30% chance of showers and a low of 11. Sunny tomorrow with a high of 24. On Sunday, cloudy with a 40% chance of showers and a high of 19. For local and regional information and events, visit bigfm.ca.
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It's Soft Cell and Tainted Love. Good afternoon. It's Lauren Glaser. Definitely want to check this out if you are planning a wedding. The Tucker House in Rockland is having a bridal fair. It's happening Sunday, September the 13th from 10 till 4 o'clock in the afternoon. Big cool part about this, it's absolutely free. So if you, you know, maybe go out and get some ideas for your wedding, that'd be kind of cool. Again, Sunday, September the 13th at Tucker House in Rockland. 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

0: Big FM playing whatever. It's Idolize, Tokyo Rose. Good afternoon. It's Lauren Glaser. Hopefully you are enjoying your Friday. And I've got a question for you. You want to hear something bonkers? And to be perfectly honest, a lot of the stuff I talk about is a little bit bonkers. So, you know, it's not out of the ordinary. So, elevators, right? You know, elevators that go up and down. They don't go sideways yet. They kill between 20 and 30 people per year. My wife actually sent me this crazy little bit of info because there is more of a breakdown than that. Okay, so listen to this. About half of that number is construction workers or elevator technicians doing some maintenance on the elevators. But you know what? The other half is actually people like you and me. Usually it's people falling into an open shaft or caught moving parts. I don't know. I just see the yellow tape up. I don't go near the open shaft. You got to be aware of your surroundings, right? By the way, falling cars because of snap cables, those are very rare. So, you know, you don't have to think about that. I actually have a story about an elevator that my wife reminded me of. So what happened was we were on vacation in Atlantic City. We just checked into Harrah's and wanted to go to our room. And you know what? With these big properties, there's like elevators everywhere. And yeah, it's a huge place. I think our room was like on the 30th floor or something. So we get into the elevator with a pretty old couple and push the button. Doors close. Boom. Nothing happens. Push the button again. And here's where the problem lies. The elevator goes up a couple of floors and then lurches down suddenly a couple of floors and stops. So this is like where I'm kind of pooping my pants a little bit. I'm thinking the old couple, they're going to have heart attacks. We're going to be like on the news. Then the elevator starts shooting up at like a super fast speed. At this point, yeah, it's over. We're going to die. It's going to be terrible. So the elevator goes all the way up to the penthouse, stops. We get off. Of course we get off because we're not taking that death trap anymore. So we take another elevator down to the proper floor. Everybody got out. The next day, same elevator. No word of a lie out of service with caution tape around it. We weren't hurt, but you know what, folks? Remember, elevators do kill. And thankfully, I live to tell the story about it.
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1: 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Whether it's to buy wood, tools, or a ladder to spy on your neighbor, Rona Lalonde is the place to go.
2: Good afternoon. I'm Bill Kingston. Here is what's going on. Some 2,000 property owners around Okanagan Lake in BC have been allowed to return to their places after wildfire evacuation orders were lifted, but the restriction remains in place near Summerland, where a separate fire threatens the community. The Bald Range fire now measures 190 square kilometers, and the BC Wildfire Service says there was a surge in fire activity brought on by clear skies and swirling winds today. Quebec provincial police have arrested two people after a drug bust in Lachute. Two men, aged 65 and 47, were arrested at a home on Principal Street today and later released with a future court date in Saint-Jérôme. Officers seized cannabis and concentrated cannabis, meth, cocaine, contraband cigarettes, and $500 in cash. Champlain Township has a new infrastructure director. Mark Legault has previously worked with the Village of St. Isidore and most recently was the Director of Public Works with The Nation. Champlain Township announced his appointment today. Hawkesbury is pulling its funding for Cameron residents as of the end of September, citing inadequate service standards. The private home for people living with mental illness will see residents have to find alternate places to live if they want to keep the $700 a month in living expenses. The home has been previously the target of complaints, including meal quality and bed bugs, with some families considering legal action. Current Hawkesbury Councilwoman Julie Séguin is running for mayor in this fall's municipal election. She wants to see more transparency, collaboration, and stronger community involvement. Séguin also wants a bigger vision for Confederation Park. She is one of two councillors and four people running for mayor with nominations open until next Friday afternoon. Read more about her platform under the local regional info tab at bigfm.ca. A Guinness Book of World Records attempt will be made in St. Albert in a little over a week. François Latour will attempt to break the record for the largest number of agricultural plow blades pulled simultaneously on Saturday, August 22nd. It will take 42 furrow plows pulled by six tractors to set the record. The location for next weekend's attempt is where the world record for the greatest number of threshing machines operating at the same time, 243, was set 7 years ago. Big sports, the Toronto Blue Jays start a three-game series at home with the New York Yankees. The Jays are two games out of the final wild card spot in the American League. Shane Bieber is on the mound. CFL action, the winless Ottawa while Red Blacks are in Winnipeg to take on the Blue Bombers. Big FM weather, partly cloudy tonight, a chance of showers early in the evening with the risk of a thunderstorm, a low of 11. Sunshine tomorrow, 24 degrees. And on Sunday, overcast with a 40% chance of showers and a high of 19. Right now it's 23 degrees, and now you're up to date.
0: Fun being stuck in traffic, right? At least Lauren isn't as annoying, right? Okay, guess he is. But you're stuck with him. Big afternoons on Big FM. Hey, you know that guy just gave you the finger, right?

Big FM playing whatever. It's Van Halen in Panama. Hey there, it's Lauren Glaser. Happy Friday afternoon. So I'm kind of a neat and tidy person, and I'm going to list off some items in your house you probably have never thought about cleaning, but you probably should. It's a very interesting list. I'll get to that in a second or two. Ace of Base now, and The Sign on Big FM playing whatever.

0: Big FM playing whatever with the odds and it falls apart. Hey there, it's Lauren Glaser. So yeah, I'm kind of a neat and a tidy person. Well, at least I try to be, or, you know, I like to try to keep my house neat and tidy. It's hard when you have an 11-year-old kid because everything gets put everywhere. It is what it is. I can't do much about it. So what I want you to do is I want you to look around your house just for a second, right? Because I can guarantee you there are things that you have that you probably never, ever thought needed to be cleaned more than they should. And you know what? I can help you out with a list of things that are like around your house. You may even be staring at them right now that should be cleaned a little bit more often than you think. Okay, so you got all those reusable shopping bags, right? You know, the ones you probably have in a closet or under the sink or, like me, maybe even have in the car. Well, you know what? They pick up a bunch of dirt and bacteria from when you're out shopping. So yeah, clean those. The top of your cabinets, you'd be surprised at how much dust, or if they're in the kitchen, how much grease they can collect. And since they're up high, it's out of sight. So, you know, just maybe get up on a chair or a stool and just, you know, see what's going on up there. The aerators in your faucet, you know what? Over time, the holes get gummed up and that will mess with the water flow. So yeah, maybe just check those as well. The trash can lid, you touch it all the time, but yeah, you know, you probably don't clean it very often. I have a problem with that. So yeah, after this, I'm going to go clean mine. Reusable water bottles definitely will need to be cleaned every day, including the cap and the drinking thing. Just, you know, throw them into the dishwasher. It'll get rid of all the stuff. The shelves on the door of your fridge. I will put money and folding money that some people have some stuck on stuff on theirs. I found some on mine. Here's one you probably never thought about. The laundry hamper. They have a lot of dust and lint at the bottom. So, you know, just run the vacuum through it. So there's just a couple of things around the house you probably never thought of cleaning, but maybe you should probably clean them more often.
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16: Partly cloudy with a 30% chance of showers and a low of 11. Sunny tomorrow with a high of 24. On Sunday, cloudy with a 40% chance of showers and a high of 19. For local and regional information and events, visit bigfm.ca.
17: 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When the day-

Big FM, playing whatever with Queen, we will rock you. Hey there, it's Lauren Glaser. This is really cool, and I love when we partner up with our friends at local businesses. So Jumbo Pizza, along with us here at Big FM, are asking you to go out and grab a slice for mental health. 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It's going to cost you $5 to grab the slice and a drink. Again, $5. How are you going to go wrong with that? And the proceeds are going to go towards the Canadian Mental Health Champlain East. 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

Big FM playing whatever. It's some 41 and some say. Hey there, it's Lauren Glaser. Happy Friday afternoon, and a look at the clock. It's almost 6 o'clock, so that means got to pass along some national days on the calendar for this Friday, August the 14th. Wow, halfway through August already. That is absolutely wild. You know what that means? The happiest time of the year. Kids go back to school in a little bit. Yay. So, friends, it's National Tattoo Removal Day. You know what? If you're going to get one, little bit of advice. Make sure it's something you could live with for the rest of your life because, yeah, it's permanent. So no names unless it's your kids, because when the thing comes off, I hear it hurts really, really bad. Just a little bit of advice, okay? It's Shop Online for Groceries Day today. You know, that's kind of a no-no for me. I like to see the food when I buy it. You know what? I don't want to be putting the picking of my bananas into somebody else's hands. No, I'm good. It's National Financial Awareness Day. You know what? I'm almost 50 and I still don't have much financial awareness. As it's been put to me, we're here for a good time, not a long time. Or as my grandfather used to say about money, easy come, easy go, right? It's also National Creamsicle Day. I love a good creamsicle. And with us being almost the weekend, let's hear what the Big FM band has for us.

0: It doesn't get any simpler than that, does it? Orange and vanilla on a stick. Happy Creamsicle Day, my friends. That's it for me for today, and that's it for me for the week. You take care. Have a really good weekend, and I'll catch up with you again Monday between 3 and 6.
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7: Partly cloudy with a 30% chance of showers and a low of 11. Sunny tomorrow with a high of 24. On Sunday, cloudy with a 40% chance of showers and a high of 19. 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

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So I'm digging holes that are 6 feet deep in my yard, and all of a sudden, my neighbors are worried. 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
1: Me not working hard. 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
2: Partly cloudy with a 30% chance of showers and a low of 11. Sunny tomorrow with a high of 24. On Sunday, cloudy with a 40% chance of showers and a high of 19. For local and regional information and events, visit bigfm.ca.
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Do you ever go down that conspiracy theory rabbit hole? Is Michael Jackson, Jeffrey Epstein, Elvis really alive? 866-569-4283. A lot of people have Googled if Derek Scott is.

We tell you to have a safe and responsible summer vacation, but the Big FM lawyers said we're already facing 3 defamation suits this week. So, do whatever gets you through the night.

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